something else. The afterworld. A world of never-ending happiness. 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
2: Breaker, breaker to Mr. Rubin, sir.
3: This is Rubin. Is that you, Jesse?
2: That's affirmative, sir.
3: How's your day going?
2: Excellent, sir. Just got the AC going at Mrs. Guerrero's place.
3: Great job, Jesse.
2: Now I'm on my way to fix a grumpy air conditioner for Mr. Wilfong.
3: Sounds good. So, why were you calling me on the radio?
2: Oh, that. I just wanted to let you know I'm doing well on my own, sir.
3: That's great to hear, Jesse.
2: I was afraid I'd feel inadequate without my trainer Oscar beside me.
3: That's natural.
2: But it's funny, sir. I can hear his voice in my head whenever I have a problem.
3: And what does he tell you?
2: He whispers the solution to me, and his answers always work.
3: I guess you were trained well, Jesse.
2: Do you know what he's telling me now, sir?
3: What's that?
2: He's saying I should go have lunch, and I'm right near Colair HQ. Wanna come?
4: Call Colair because we can.
3: Okay, I'll meet you by the front door.
2: Already here, sir.
3: I should have known.
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1: Breaker, breaker to Mr. Rubin, sir.
2: This is Rubin. Is that you, Jesse?
1: That's affirmative, sir.
2: How's your day going?
1: Excellent, sir. Just got the AC going at Mrs. Guerrero's place.
2: Great job, Jesse.
1: Now I'm on my way to fix a grumpy air conditioner for Mr. Wilfong.
2: Sounds good. 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
1: Oh, that. I just wanted to let you know I'm doing well on my own, sir.

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5: Breaker, breaker to Mr. Rubin, sir.
6: This is Rubin. Is that you, Jesse?
5: That's affirmative, sir.
6: How's your day going?
5: Excellent, sir. Just got the AC going at Mrs. Guerrero's place.
6: Great job, Jesse.
5: Now I'm on my way to fix a grumpy air conditioner for Mr. Wilfong.
6: Sounds good. So, why were you calling me on the radio?
5: Oh, that. I just wanted to let you know I'm doing well on my own, sir.
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5: But it's funny, sir. I can hear his voice in my head whenever I have a problem.
6: And what does he tell you?
5: He whispers the solution to me, and his answers always work.
6: I guess you were trained well, Jesse.
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What's going on? It's Mike Adams. So Chanel just dropped barefoot sandals. Basically, there's the part that goes over the heel and some straps around the ankle and nothing else. Like, there's nothing on your toes and no sole on the bottom of your foot. Like, that is an ankle bracelet, not a shoe. And you know what? We still probably can't even afford this. It's Ultra 90.1. Only good vibes.

mean, kudos to Ed Sheeran for this. It's Ultra 90.1, Mike Adam hanging out with you. So he's left his record label after 15 years together, Warner Music. He said, "My life is hugely different now to what it was when I was a teenager, and I've been feeling in my gut for a long time that a lot of things in my professional life need to change. I leave the company with so much love and gratitude for everything we've achieved. This isn't a disgruntled artist leaving a record label." It's Ultra 90.1. Only good vibes. 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

Oh my goodness, it's Ultra 90.1. What's up? It's Mike Adams. So The Odyssey, this movie starring Matt Damon and Tom Holland, it's going to hit theaters July 17th. And the runtime's been revealed. It's 2 hours and 52 minutes. I can't see that. How? Like, if you're going to see this movie, that tells me you don't have children or chores. It's Ultra 90.1. Only good vibes.

0: This is Ruben. Is that you, Jesse?
1: That's affirmative, sir.
0: How's your day going?
1: Excellent, sir. Just got the AC going at Mrs. Guerrero's place.
0: Great job, Jesse.
1: Now I'm on my way to fix a grumpy air conditioner for Mr. Wilfong.
0: Sounds good. So, why were you calling me on the radio?
1: Oh, that. I just wanted to let you know I'm doing well on my own, sir.
0: That's great to hear, Jesse.
1: I was afraid I'd feel inadequate without my trainer Oscar beside me.
0: That's natural.
1: But it's funny, sir. I can hear his voice in my head whenever I have a problem.
0: And what does he tell you?
1: He whispers the solution to me, and his answers always work.
0: I guess you were trained well, Jesse.
1: Do you know what he's telling me now, sir?
0: What's that?
1: He's saying I should go have lunch, and I'm right near Colair HQ. Wanna come?
2: Call Colair because we can.
0: Okay, I'll meet you by the front door.
1: Already here, sir.
0: I should have known.
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Ultra 90.1, it's Mike Adams. So Beyonce sent Miley Cyrus flowers for, getting her star on the Hollywood Walk of Fame. Part of the note that she sent with the flowers said, "I know my shotgun rider can buy her own flowers, but here you go." I love that. It's Ultra 90.1. Only good vibes.

0: 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I'm Sergio Sanchez, and this is your Ultra 90.1 News Break. Texas Attorney General Ken Paxton is suing WhatsApp and their parent company, Meta, accusing them of violating the data privacy of Texans. It was a no-go at SpaceX, the company blaming a hydraulic pin for the postponement of yesterday's scheduled launch of their Starship. SpaceX may try to launch later today. University of Texas System Board of Regents have approved $42 million for the Physical and Occupational Therapy Learning Hub that will be built at Harlingen. The Dallas Stars have a footprint in McAllen now. The city, teaming up with the NHL franchise from Dallas to open a multi-purpose pavilion at Buddy Owens Boulevard. President Trump called off an executive order signing ceremony related to artificial intelligence. After reading the fine print, the president told reporters he feared the order would hinder the lead that America has over China and the rest of the world when it comes to developing artificial intelligence. And as the White House says, an effort by the president to try to lower food prices, President Trump has done away with some Biden-era restrictions on refrigerants. President Trump wants to make them more available so businesses can afford freezers and refrigerators and air conditioners to preserve food. And a new medical study says anyone recovering from breast cancer surgery may want to increase vitamin D consumption to decrease pain. And the National Weather Service says the valley is under a flood watch over the next few days. Highs today and the weekend should be low 90s, upper 80s as a result of increasing cloud and the chances of thundershower activity. Stay current with all the news and talk of your day. Follow us on 710 AM Radio, KURV, also Facebook and X. I'm Sergio Sanchez on Ultra 90.1.
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You heard about this, right? A Skims clothing shipment was used to hide over $9 million worth of cocaine. Insane. And the truck driver got sentenced to 13 years in prison. I'm like, that's all he got? He definitely cut some type of deal, like gave up the Kardashians. Kim's the plug. She

It's Ultra 90.1. It's Mike Adams. So director Christopher Nolan recently said he's never used email or owned a smartphone. He said, I've just never been particularly interested in that as a form of communication. I love when like famous rich people say stuff like this. It's like, right, yeah, we know. You pay your assistant to use those things for you. It's Ultra 90.1. Only good vibes.

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2: Breaker, breaker to Mr. Rubin, sir.
3: This is Rubin. Is that you, Jesse?
2: That's affirmative, sir.
3: How's your day going?
2: Excellent, sir. Just got the AC going at Mrs. Guerrero's place.
3: Great job, Jesse.
2: Now I'm on my way to fix a grumpy air conditioner for Mr. Wilfong.
3: Sounds good. So, why were you calling me on the radio?
2: Oh, that. I just wanted to let you know I'm doing well on my own, sir.
3: That's great to hear, Jesse.
2: I was afraid I'd feel inadequate without my trainer Oscar beside me.
3: That's natural.
2: But it's funny, sir. I can hear his voice in my head whenever I have a problem.
3: And what does he tell you?
2: He whispers the solution to me, and his answers always work.
3: I guess you were trained well, Jesse.
2: Do you know what he's telling me now, sir?
3: What's that?
2: He's saying I should go have lunch, and I'm right near Colair HQ. Wanna come?
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3: Okay, I'll meet you by the front door.
2: Already here, sir.
3: I should have known.
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0: suing WhatsApp and their parent company, Meta, accusing them of violating the data privacy of Texans. It was a no-go at SpaceX, the company blaming a hydraulic pin for the postponement of yesterday's scheduled launch of their Starship. SpaceX may try to launch later today. University of Texas System Board of Regents have approved $42 million for the Physical and Occupational Therapy Learning Hub that will be built at Harlingen. The Dallas Stars have a footprint in McAllen now. The city, teaming up with the NHL franchise from Dallas to open a multi-purpose pavilion at Buddy Owens Boulevard. President Trump called off an executive order signing ceremony related to artificial intelligence. After reading the fine print, the president told reporters he feared the order would hinder the lead that America has over China and the rest of the world when it comes to developing artificial intelligence. And as the White House says, an effort by the president to try to lower food prices, President Trump has done away with some Biden-era restrictions on refrigerants. President Trump wants to make them more available so businesses can afford freezers and refrigerators and air conditioners to preserve food. And a new medical study says anyone recovering from breast cancer surgery may want to increase vitamin D consumption to decrease pain. And the National Weather Service says the valley is under a flood watch over the next few days. Highs today and the weekend should be low 90s, upper 80s as a result of increasing cloud and the chances of thundershower activity. Stay current with all the news and talk of your day. 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

Oh, man, it's Ultra 90.1, Mike Adam, hanging out with you. So, actor Tom Hardy allegedly has been fired from the hit show Mobland and won't return for season 3 after allegedly he, you know, got into some kind of argument, disagreement with the show's producers. Hopefully they could resolve this because, I mean, talk about being an important part of the show. It's Ultra 90.1, only good vibes.

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And my goodness, we need more creativity, parents. For the seventh consecutive year, Liam and Olivia are on top of these lists. I have no beef with Olivia, really, but like Liam, there's like 15.

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Like, I am so over you, Liam. I'm sorry. It's Ultra 90.1. Only good vibes.

0: From the studios of News Talk 710 KURV, I'm Sergio Sanchez, and this is your Ultra 90.1 News Break. Texas Attorney General Ken Paxton is suing WhatsApp and their parent company, Meta, accusing them of violating the data privacy of Texans. It was a no-go at SpaceX, the company blaming a hydraulic pin for the postponement of yesterday's scheduled launch of their Starship. SpaceX may try to launch later today. University of Texas System Board of Regents have approved $42 million for the Physical and Occupational Therapy Learning Hub that will be built at Harlingen. The Dallas Stars have a footprint in McAllen now. The city, teaming up with the NHL franchise from Dallas to open a multi-purpose pavilion at Buddy Owens Boulevard. President Trump called off an executive order signing ceremony related to artificial intelligence. After reading the fine print, the president told reporters he feared the order would hinder the lead that America has over China and the rest of the world when it comes to developing artificial intelligence. And as the White House says, an effort by the president to try to lower food prices, President Trump has done away with some Biden-era restrictions on refrigerants. President Trump wants to make them more available so businesses can afford freezers and refrigerators and air conditioners to preserve food. And a new medical study says anyone recovering from breast cancer surgery may want to increase vitamin D consumption to decrease pain. The National Weather Service says the valley is under a flood watch over the next few days. Highs today and the weekend should be low 90s, upper 80s as a result of increasing cloud and the chances of thundershower activity. Stay current with all the news and talk of your day. 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
4: Breaker, breaker to Mr. Rubin, sir.
5: This is Rubin. Is that you, Jesse?
4: That's affirmative, sir.
5: How's your day going?
4: Excellent, sir. Just got the AC going at Mrs. Guerrero's place.
5: Great job, Jesse.
4: Now I'm on my way to fix a grumpy air conditioner for Mr. Wilfong.
5: Sounds good. So, why were you calling me on the radio?
4: Oh, that. 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
5: That's great to hear, Jesse.
4: I was afraid I'd feel inadequate without my trainer Oscar beside me.
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5: I guess you were trained well, Jesse.
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4: 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Wanna come?
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5: Okay, I'll meet you by the front door.
4: Already here, sir.
5: I should have known.
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0: Ultra 90.1. Only those good vibes, man, as we are at 83 degrees, trying to get up to 93 here at the Radio United Studios on your Memorial Day 2026. A feel-good Monday, and it's hard to believe looking outdoors, man. There's so much sun out there. It's hard to believe the National Weather Service in Brownsville issued a flash flood that we got to be on the lookout for. Back-to-back storms, saturated soils, the ground have triggered flash flood warnings across Cameron, Hidalgo, and Willacy counties with spotty thunderstorms and temperatures up in the 90s. So I guess Mother Nature could change it at any second now, because apparently we are still under a flood watch. But we'll have to see how that plays out, even though the skies seem to be full of sunshine right now. Keep it right here. We are Ultra 90.1. Only good vibes.
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5: 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Texas Attorney General Ken Paxton is suing WhatsApp and their parent company, Meta, accusing them of violating the data privacy of Texans. It was a no-go at SpaceX, the company blaming a hydraulic pin for the postponement of yesterday's scheduled launch of their Starship. SpaceX may try to launch later today. University of Texas System Board of Regents have approved $42 million for the Physical and Occupational Therapy Learning Hub that will be built at Harlingen. The Dallas Stars have a footprint in McAllen now. The city, teaming up with the NHL franchise from Dallas to open a multi-purpose pavilion at Buddy Owens Boulevard. President Trump called off an executive order signing ceremony related to artificial intelligence. After reading the fine print, the president told reporters he feared the order would hinder the lead that America has over China and the rest of the world when it comes to developing artificial intelligence. And as the White House says, an effort by the president to try to lower food prices, President Trump has done away with some Biden-era restrictions on refrigerants. President Trump wants to make them more available so businesses can afford freezers and refrigerators and air conditioners to preserve food. And a new medical study says anyone recovering from breast cancer surgery may want to increase vitamin D consumption to decrease pain. The National Weather Service says the valley is under a flood watch over the next few days. Highs today and the weekend should be low 90s, upper 80s, as a result of increasing cloud and the chances of...
6: Here we go.
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We're coming up on 11 o'clock as we continue this Memorial Day to remember and honor all who served. Happy Memorial Day 2026. Right now, Phil Collins, Sousa Studio, Ultra 90.1, Only Good Vibes.

Ultra 90.1, only those good vibes. Man, how are you celebrating your Memorial Day 2026? Hit me up on WhatsApp. You got a Memorial Day shout out? You want to just tell me what you got going on? Hit me up, 956-400-2348. Right now, Creed.

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Ultra 90.1, only those good vibes. Your Memorial Day 2026. Yesterday marked the 4-year anniversary of the massacre. Remember that at Robb Elementary? 19 students, 2 teachers' lives were lost. So, again, recognizing yesterday the 4-year anniversary of the Robb Elementary massacre. May all those affected, may they continue to rest in peace, and our prayers with their family and friends. Here's Rod Stewart.

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You know, it's a day that we set aside, and we just want to remember for those who served and died for our country and our freedom. Hey, don't burn the Wheaties, Asita. Don't burn the Wheaties. Be safe out there. 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

0: You know, it's a day that we set aside, and we just want to remember for those who served and died for our country and our freedom. Hey, don't burn the weenies, Asita. Don't burn the weenies. Be safe out there. And thank you for listening to the Bo Corona Show on Memorial Day.
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Muy buenas tardes. It's your girl Ali here with you all the way till 4 p.m. on this beautiful Tuesday. That's right, a Tuesday, May 26th. I hope everybody's having a fantastic start to your

Tuesday. We are here to make it a whole lot brighter with all of your favorite hits of the 80s, 90s, and early 2000s. Well, yeah, we've got soulful positivity, we've got some hip-hop emotion, some 80s nostalgia, then we've got Springsteen energy, funk party chaos. Yeah, we've got it all here on Ultra 90.1. This hour, you can expect to listen to some soul, some hip-hop, and some 80s cool. And with that being said, let's get started with some Club Nové. Lean On Me, cover of the classic Bill Withers song, took the soulful original and added an 80s R&B funk style, hit number one on Billboard. Check it out. 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

90.01, the beginning of an era. That's right, the 2000 era with Outkast. This was actually written as an apology to Andre 3000's ex-mother. What? One of Outkast's biggest crossover hits blended hip-hop with pop production, like a melodic pop production. It's a little bit of a tongue twister. And this song actually won a Grammy.

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Big blue-eyed soul pop crossover hit. Smooth retro vibe with the 60s influence. One of the most underrated 80s song from 1984. I Can Dream About You from Dan Hartman here on Ultra 90.1. 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
4: Breaker, breaker to Mr. Rubin, sir.
5: This is Rubin. Is that you, Jesse?
4: That's affirmative, sir.
5: How's your day going?
4: Excellent, sir. Just got the AC going at Mrs. Guerrero's place.
5: Great job, Jesse.
4: Now I'm on my way to fix a grumpy air conditioner for Mr. Wilfong.
5: Sounds good. So, why were you calling me on the radio?
4: Oh, that. I just wanted to let you know I'm doing well on my own, sir.
5: That's great to hear, Jesse.
4: I was afraid I'd feel inadequate without my trainer Oscar beside me.
5: That's natural.
4: But it's funny, sir. I can hear his voice in my head whenever I have a problem.
5: And what does he tell you?
4: He whispers the solution to me, and his answers always work.
5: I guess you were trained well, Jesse.
4: Do you know what he's telling me now, sir?
5: What's that?
4: He's saying I should go have lunch, and I'm right near Colair HQ. Wanna come?
6: Call Colair because we can.
5: Okay, I'll meet you by the front door.
4: Already here, sir.
5: I should have known.
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Voltron 90.1. It's your girl Allie. The 2 o'clock hour is underway. Coming up this hour, you can expect to listen to some Heartland Rock, some Funk Party, an emotional modern hit. You won't want to miss it. Bruce Springsteen gets this hour started back from 1984. Bruce's biggest hit on Billboard. It was actually a famous video featured a young Courtney Cox. Yeah. Check it out. You should actually watch the video. 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Dancing in the Dark, Bruce Springsteen here on Ultra 90.1. 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

90.1. I remember walking in my hometown parade with my kiddos in band, and they actually played the trombone. My oldest son was playing the trombone. He actually just graduated from college, almost turning 21 this year, and I remember him playing this one song in the parade. It was really, really cool. This song actually won a Grammy of the Year, record of the year, sorry, at the Grammys, and it inspired by 80s funk legend like Prince and Morris Day, and it was one of the biggest songs of the 2010s. Mark Ronson featuring Bruno Mars, Uptown Funk, here on Ultra 90.1. 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

0: Después de un largo día de trabajo, en Sabor a Restaurant encuentras lo que buscas. 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

Sinatra, 90.1, James Arthur. 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

90.1. It's your girl, Ali. The 3 o'clock hour is underway. Coming up this hour, you can expect to listen to some attitude hits, some beachy vibes, and a feel-good way to close out this hour. We're going to get started with somebody so rude. All that, the artist isn't rude. Her boy is, though. Rihanna, Rude Boy, dancehall-inspired hit, one of Rihanna's many number one songs, bold, playful energy, and it helped define her edgy rated R era. Let's go with some Rude Boy by Rihanna here on Ultra 90.1. Only good vibes.

90.1 Sugar Ray. Every morning there's a halo hanging from the... Well, we're not going to play that song. This actual song is a very beachy pop rock vibe, one of Sugar Ray's signature songs, and it helped define late 90s summer radio. Relaxed, a feel-good sound. I'm talking about Someday When My Life Has Passed Me By. Ooh, 1999 takes me back to my high school years. Let's go with some Sugar Ray. Someday, you're on Ultra 90.1. Only good vibes.

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101, finishing off this hour strong with some Hootie and the Blowfish. This this band always reminds me of Ted, the movie Ted, with the Mark Wahlberg. Yeah, I don't know, like it's I only want to be with you. I feel like my husband sings like that whenever he's like singing karaoke. Hold my hand. This was actually a breakthrough hit for the band. Helped launch one of the biggest debut albums ever. Positive Message and Sing-Along Chorus. 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Let's go with Hootie and the Blowfish. Hold my hand. It's Ultra 90.1. Only good vibes.

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3: Breaker, breaker to Mr. Rubin, sir.
4: This is Rubin. Is that you, Jesse?
3: That's affirmative, sir.
4: How's your day going?
3: Excellent, sir. Just got the AC going at Mrs. Guerrero's place.
4: Great job, Jesse.
3: Now I'm on my way to fix a grumpy air conditioner for Mr. Wilfong.
4: Sounds good. So, why were you calling me on the radio?
3: Oh, that. I just wanted to let you know I'm doing well on my own, sir.
4: That's great to hear, Jesse.
3: I was afraid I'd feel inadequate without my trainer Oscar beside me.
4: That's natural.
3: But it's funny, sir. I can hear his voice in my head whenever I have a problem.
4: And what does he tell you?
3: He whispers the solution to me, and his answers always work.
4: I guess you were trained well, Jesse.
3: Do you know what he's telling me now, sir?
4: What's that?
3: He's saying I should go have lunch, and I'm right near Colair HQ. Wanna come?
5: Call Colair because we can.
4: Okay, I'll meet you by the front door.
3: Already here, sir.
4: I should have known.
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7: Los organismos públicos electorales locales hemos sido clave en la transición democrática de nuestro país. 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

Power Up with me, girl, be on the MIC. Y'all, let me tell you that if you are a cat owner and you wish for them to just, you know, be with you a little longer, sure, why not, right? Let's have it. Well, there is an injection that can double a cat's lifespan up to 30 years that has been developed. Japanese scientist Toru Miyazaki has developed an injectable treatment that could nearly double the average cat's lifespan from 15 years to almost 30 by targeting the leading cause of feline death, which is chronic kidney disease. The therapy works by delivering an activated form of protein called AIM directly to the kidneys, restoring a waste-clearing function that cats are genetically unable to activate on their own. And if you didn't know, now you know. So, if you are a cat owner, hey, look into it, because why not, right? But y'all, let's keep it moving here with more jams on Ultra 90.1. If you want to hear something, shoot me a text message to 956-400-2345.

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Here in Ultra, only good vibes with your girl, Bill, and MIC, acompañándote on this Memorial Day. Hope you had a great weekend. Hope it's going amazing so far. And you enjoy your day off if you are off. I'm here bringing the good vibes, y'all. And I really don't mind, because they say when you love what you do, you work a day in your life. And I really don't mind. But y'all, if you want to hear something, shoot me a text message, 956-400-2348. 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Naughty by Nature up next with OPP. Yeah, you know me. Raise it up here to Ultra. Only good vibes.

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0: Only good vibes here with your girl B on the MIC. Yeah. Eagle Eye Cherry. Y'all, we got some Madonna up next. And if you want to hear something, shoot me a text message to 956-423-48. Just like that, we got Miss Madonna up next with music. Makes the people come together.
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Miss Rihanna, Mickey Echo with Stay. 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
2: Breaker, breaker to Mr. Rubin, sir.
3: This is Rubin. Is that you, Jesse?
2: That's affirmative, sir.
3: How's your day going?
2: Excellent, sir. Just got the AC going at Mrs. Guerrero's place.
3: Great job, Jesse.
2: Now I'm on my way to fix a grumpy air conditioner for Mr. Wilfong.
3: Sounds good. So, why were you calling me on the radio?
2: Oh, that. I just wanted to let you know I'm doing well on my own, sir.
3: That's great to hear, Jesse.
2: I was afraid I'd feel inadequate without my trainer Oscar beside me.
3: That's natural.
2: But it's funny, sir. I can hear his voice in my head whenever I have a problem.
3: And what does he tell you?
2: He whispers the solution to me, and his answers always work.
3: I guess you were trained well, Jesse.
2: Do you know what he's telling me now, sir?
3: What's that?
2: He's saying I should go have lunch, and I'm right near Colair HQ. Wanna come?
4: Call Colair because we can.
3: Okay, I'll meet you by the front door.
2: Already here, sir.
3: I should have known.
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Culture 90.1. Y'all, that does it for me, girl. Be on the MIC. Have a wonderful evening and catch us right back here mañana on your Taco Tuesday. I'm going to leave y'all with some Ariana Grande one last time. Here in Ultra, only good vibes. Y bueno, bye.